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And the flashback is right around the corner. How are you doing? I'm doing all right. Hopefully, I'm catching you driving home. That's the whole point of the Drive at 5, is I'm driving home with you. 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And let me tell you, Rogers Motors is great. I go over there a lot because I buy crappy cars, so they need a lot of repair a lot. I've never had any issues. 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
7: And you are lucky number 5. 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
9: Did you know who Tom Scholz saw walking away in More Than a Feeling? Tom has trouble waking up in this song, and whenever he begins dreaming, if your answer was Mary Ann, and I've got more than a feeling you passed today's pop quiz. Class dismissed.

And congratulations to Karen because she was caller 5 and got the answer right. Congratulations. So now Karen won a $10 gift card to the Cozy Kitchen. If you want a chance to win some from the flashback, all you got to do is do exactly what Karen did. Listen into the clue, call in at 520, and give me the right answer. And if you give me the right answer, well, you might score some free food over at the Cozy Kitchen. Here's Snowblind, Black Sabbath.

0: Now, I feel stupid because I was looking at the wrong PSA sheet. I've been talking about how the Mariners were supposed to play at 5:08, but I was looking at July 18th's sheet. I'm completely wrong. They beat the San Francisco Giants twice, actually. They had a three-game series, and then they won two out of the three. They're playing the Reds today. I messed it up. They're playing the Reds today at 6:40, but it's not going anywhere. You can still catch on AM 950 and 95.5 FM. I just gave you the wrong information.
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Pleasure to hang out with you on this kind of weird Monday we're having. I got a weather update pretty soon, but I guess sort of a sneak peek. It's, I'm sure you know. You're living, you're outside in the area at least. It's rainy. It's 70. I mean, it hasn't been like that in a while. It's at least about a month or so. Because, yeah, it's just kind of wild. We got Mariners game coming up here pretty soon in about half hour. We'll be playing at 6:40. Here's Eagles.

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0: Better be there because the winning team is going to get a pair of Rock Deluxe tickets worth $500. Groundwork Brewing opens at 4 and trivia starts at 6. 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
5: 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Now, taking a look at the weather tonight, it will be a low of 68 and hazy. Tomorrow will be a high of 102, also hazy. Wednesday, triple digits, 104. Thursday, 105 with a slight chance of thunderstorms. And Friday, same thing, triple digits at just 100. And all those nights are going to be high 60s to low 70s. At the moment, it's rainy. It's 75. Here's Foo Fighters. My Hero. You ever see the video of My Hero? I don't even remember. If I remember it correctly, it's been a while since I've seen it, but it's just some guy running through a burning house. Is that what the video is? It's been so long since I've seen it. I just remember finding it really funny. Here's Foo Fighters.

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I go out skating. I do a lot of, you know, physical activities, and that means I drop my phone quite a lot. 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Then the strip mall on 21st, you can find them right across from Mandarin Pine. That's in Lewiston.

Z-Rock 96.5, it's the Valley's best rock. And what's going on right now? Well, we have some Mariners action. Voice crack there. That was embarrassing. We have a Seattle Mariners action going on right now over on AM 950, 95.5 FM. It's bottom of the second. They're going up against Cincinnati, and nothing's happened. It's 0-0, but I'll keep you updated while I'm here. Here's Rabbit Hole, Chevelle, Z-Rock.

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5: 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And now taking a look at the weather tonight. Tonight will be a low of 68 and hazy, with tomorrow being triple digits at 102, and the haze continues. And that's pretty much the theme for this week, with Wednesday being triple digits, 104, Thursday 105 with thunderstorms, Friday just 100 even. And all those nights, high 60s, low 70s. The moment, it's a scattered rainy. It's 75. Here's Ozzy. See you on the other side.

And that is going to do for me tonight. I'm out of here, and I hope you have a great evening. I leave you with Metallica, Now That We're Dead. Also, for Seattle Mariners, I know I was going to give you updates through the rest of the hour, but nothing's happened. It's top of the fifth, 0-0. There's really been no action I can give you, unless you want me to give you a play-by-play of the strikes and the calls, but I don't think you want to hear that over here. But if you do want to hear that, you can listen to it over on AM 950, 95.5 FM. Have a great night. I'll be back here tomorrow. Congratulations again to Karen, because she was caller 5 for the flashback pop quiz. Make sure you listen in tomorrow again at 520 for the flashback. Hopefully you'll win some free food. Now That We're Dead, Metallica. Have a great night.

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0: ABC News, I'm Sherry Preston. Pakistan trying to find a way back to peace in the Middle East, holding talks with Iran, even as the U.S. launches more attacks on Iranian targets. In Jordan, here's ABC's Martha Raddatz.
1: Video circulating online showing massive explosions. One missile striking a housing container unit, according to sources, although it is unclear whether that is where the fatalities occurred. President Trump vowing retaliation, warning Iran will pay many times over for every American soldier killed. The U.S. launching new attacks on Iranian military targets for the 10th straight day.
0: The president targeting Canada with new tariffs, 50% on a wide range of imports. The White House says it's in retaliation for Canadian treatment of American goods. The Paramount purchase of Warner Brothers has been put on a temporary hold by a federal judge as several states try to challenge the merger. This is ABC News.
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Your night takes its time, but the shack outside the game. 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They got a lot of nice girls.

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0: ABC News. I'm Sherry Preston. The White House raising the stakes in the tariff fight with Canada, set to put in place new 50% tariffs on all sorts of Canadian imports. ABC's Karen Waugh.
1: The list of affected Canadian products is wide-ranging. Dairy products, alcohol, and honey, along with a range of other grocery items. Also construction materials, clothing, furniture, and electronics. Canadian Prime Minister Mark Carney says the tariffs violate the free trade agreement between the U.S., Mexico, and Canada.
0: Trump administration using a law that experts think has never been used before for tariffs. Another night of American attacks on Iran, the 10th in a row. Iran's Revolutionary Guard vowing no more oil will pass through the Strait of Hormuz. Gas prices here already back to $4 a gallon on average. Tropical storm Bertha threatening the Gulf Coast could make landfall in Louisiana tomorrow. Selling at auction for $3.75 million, the prop of Luke Skywalker's severed hand and the lightsaber it was holding. This is ABC News.
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2: I feel good.
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2: 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Silk almond milk. 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

0: ABC News, I'm Sherry Preston. The White House raising the stakes in the tariff fight with Canada, set to put in place new 50% tariffs on all sorts of Canadian imports. ABC's Karen Waugh.
1: The list of affected Canadian products is wide-ranging. Dairy products, alcohol, and honey, along with a range of other grocery items. Also construction materials, clothing, furniture, and electronics. Canadian Prime Minister Mark Carney says the tariffs violate the free trade agreement between the U.S., Mexico, and Canada.
0: Trump administration using a law that experts think has never been used before for tariffs. Another night of American attacks on Iran, the 10th in a row. Iran's Revolutionary Guard vowing no more oil will pass through the Strait of Hormuz. Gas prices here already back to $4 a gallon on average. Tropical storm Bertha threatening the Gulf Coast could make landfall in Louisiana tomorrow. Selling an auction for $3.75 million, the prop of Luke Skywalker's severed hand and the lightsaber was holding. This is ABC News.
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Yeah, that's us. 606. Ooh, when your boy is back for another one. Yeah. Hey, let me know what you want to hear this morning. 746-1995. Hit me up on the rock line. And the Screaming for Vengeance CD. Some classic Judas. Screaming for Vengeance. Welcome to Tuesday.

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1: 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There is a heat advisory now in effect until Thursday night. Yeah, it's going to be hot. Forecast says mostly sunny and hot. Widespread haze, patchy smoke. Daytime highs today around 102. Tonight, widespread haze, patchy smoke. Partly cloudy tonight. Overnight low is going to be around 71. And tomorrow, it's more of the same with a daytime high around 104. Right now, it is 64 outside.
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My name's Jimbo Hannon. 6:33 right now. Hey, have you heard about this? The Hell's Canyon Heat Fest. The date for it has changed to August 8th. Houston Park and Rec Boys and Girls Club of the Valley. The 3-on-3 basketball tournament. 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

0: ABC News. I'm Sherry Preston. Rough weather is about to put 85 million Americans across the Northeast under threat with strong storms just a few hours away. ABC News Chief Meteorologist Ginger Z.
1: There will be rounds of them through the afternoon, but then the big line comes through tonight. I'd say after 5, 6 p.m. from west to east. We stopped it at 8 p.m. New York City getting rocked. Philadelphia, too. I want to just emphasize this is a damaging wind hazard.
0: Part of the Gulf Coast getting ready for Tropical Storm Bertha pushing west through the Gulf and headed for a possible landfall in Louisiana late tomorrow or early Thursday. A federal appeals court has turned down a request by former President Biden to keep private interviews he gave before winning the election to the White House. The White House is set to hit some Canadian imports with 50% tariffs. They're supposed to take effect in a month. Mediators in Pakistan trying to find a way to salvage the interim peace deal between the U.S. and Iran. They're meeting with Iran today. This is ABC News.
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1: Good morning, I'm Brian Danner. The city of Lewiston is informing the public of upcoming nighttime road closures for Snake River Avenue's reconstruction project. According to the city, due to forecasted excessive heat, construction operations have transitioned to a nighttime schedule. Snake River Avenue will be fully closed from 8 p.m. to 6 p.m. Monday through Thursday within the active construction area. Local access for residents and businesses will be maintained whenever possible. However, through traffic will not be permitted. While most work will occur at night, occasional daytime construction activities may still take place. The initial nighttime closure beginning this week will be on Snake River Avenue between Southway Avenue and 11th Avenue. As construction progresses, the closure area will be extended to include 11th Avenue. The latest nighttime closure is separate from the previously announced Snake River Avenue southbound lane closure. Beginning Monday, the southbound lane of Snake River Avenue from Southway Avenue to the Southway Bridge is scheduled to close for up to 4 days to accommodate construction activities. Motorists are encouraged to use alternate routes, follow posted detours, and exercise caution when traveling near the work zone. As the war in Iran heats back up, Idaho gas prices are on the move, with the state average rising about 6 cents this week. According to the American Automobile Association, today's average price for a gallon of regular in Idaho is $4.05, 19 cents less than a month ago, but 48 cents more than last year. The national average is also back at $4 per gallon. This week's 13-cent jump is 5 cents more than a month ago and 86 cents more than a year ago. Idaho currently ranks 17th in the U.S. for the most expensive fuel. The West Texas Intermediate benchmark for crude is currently trading around $82 per barrel, up $12 from the beginning of the month and $16 more than a year ago. Of Idaho's largest cities, Pocatello has the state's highest average price for a gallon of regular at $4.06, while Coeur d'Alene has Idaho's lowest average price at $3.89. Lewiston's average price for a gallon of regular is currently $3.99. The city of Lewiston has announced the successful completion of critical pool repair and facility maintenance at Burt Lips Pool. To celebrate, the community is invited to a grand reopening event this Saturday from 1 p.m. to 4 p.m. This special swim session is free to the public thanks to sponsorship by St. Joseph Regional Medical Center. Attendees are encouraged to wear their best beach day themed attire. The public is reminded that there are capacity limits at the pool. Burt Lips Pool will officially resume regular operations for general and family swim hours on Monday. In recognition of the reopening, the city has extended the Burt Lips season through Friday, August 15th, marking the conclusion of the aquatic season. In sports, Cal Raleigh hit a Grand Slam home run and drove in 5 runs, and the Seattle Mariners shut out the Cincinnati Reds 8-0 last night at T-Mobile Park. Victor Robles added 4 hits and scored twice for the M's. On the mound, George Kirby got his 8th win of the season. The Seattle right-hander didn't allow any runs on just 3 hits with 6 strikeouts over a 6-inning start. The series continues tonight in Seattle with a first pitch set for 6:40 and live radio coverage in the LC Valley on 95.5 FM and AM 950 KOZE and in the Upper Clearwater Valley on AM 1300 KLER. I'm Brian Danner, LC Valley News.
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Welcome to Tuesday, the Great Day Morning Show. My name's Jim Bohannon, 7:06 right now. Coming up at 7:20, we're playing What's Your Guess? 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Your chance to win one, we're drawing for it on Friday. You gotta win. What's Your Guess? 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
0: Well, welcome to the Tuesday edition of the Great Day Morning Show, and what's your guess? My name is Jim Bohannon. Oh, let's see what's going on here. So, this week's prize is the coveted Z-Rock prize package. I talked to Aiden. Aiden says it's t-shirt, stickers, certificate. Awesome gift certificate. Cool stickers. Awesome t-shirt. That's the prize package. Everyone who calls with the correct guess is entered into a drawing on Friday. One winner is going to be picked at random. You can enter once a day. Win once every 30 days. All right. Here's today's question. 8% of people admit they've done this when relatives come to visit. What is it? 8% of people admit they've done this when relatives come to visit. What is it? Oh, man. 746-1995. Get on the phone. Let me know what you think the right answer is.

0: Great Day Morning Show, Tuesday, about 21 minutes away from 8 right now. My name is Jim Bohannon. We're playing What's Your Guess? Man, thanks for all the calls to 746-1995. Things are going crazy this morning. What is today's question? I got that covered for you. Here we go. 8% of people admit they've done this when relatives come to visit. What is it? 8% of people admit they've done this when relatives come to visit. What is it? Z-Rock, what's your guess?
1: About not bothering to even clean your house.
0: Ooh, that's okay. No, that is not the right answer.
1: Well, most people, if you have company, clean the house.
0: Yeah.
1: Majority of people clean before company.
0: Yeah.
1: I thought, well, if it's 8%, maybe they don't care and then just...
0: Z-Rock, what's your guess?
2: How about hide their valuables?
0: You know what? That's what I do every time they come over, man. But no, that is a great guess, but that is not it, man. Thanks for calling.

0: 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Jimbo Hannon taking over. 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

Idaho, and Washington. Heat advisory in effect now through Thursday night. Mostly sunny and hot, the forecast for today. Widespread haze, patchy smoke. Daytime highs today around 102. And widespread haze tonight, patchy smoke. Partly cloudy tonight. Overnight lows around 71. Right now, it is 68 outside.

0: ABC News, I'm Sherry Preston. 1,000 flights have already been canceled for today as a large part of the Northeast faces a severe weather warning. Storms expected to bring heavy rain that could lead to flash flooding.
1: There will be rounds of them through the afternoon, but then the big line comes through tonight. I'd say after 5, 6 p.m. from west to east. We stopped it at 8 p.m. New York City getting rocked. Philadelphia, too. I want to just emphasize this is a damaging wind hazard.
0: ABC Chief Meteorologist Ginger Z, Tropical Storm Bertha churning in the Gulf Coast. That storm expected to reach land in southeast Louisiana late tomorrow or early Thursday. President Trump reigniting the trade war with Canada, slapping an additional 50% tariff on certain Canadian products in retaliation, the White House says, for discriminatory tariffs on U.S. cars, alcohol, and dairy products. Another night of airstrikes across the Middle East, sirens sounding in Bahrain, Kuwait, and Jordan, and the U.S. and Iran trading fire for a 10th consecutive night. This is ABC.

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1: 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Lewis and Sacagawea Middle School has been recognized by Solution Tree as a model professional learning community at work, an honor awarded to about 600 schools and districts across the United States and Canada for their sustained success in improving student achievement. The recognition highlights Sacagawea's successful implementation of the Professional Learning Communities at Work process, a framework centered on continuous collaboration among educators to improve learning outcomes for every student. Professional learning communities are built on the belief that the most effective way to improve student achievement is through ongoing job-embedded learning for the educators who serve students. The PLC at Work process is guided by three foundational principles: a focus on learning, a collaborative culture, and a results-oriented approach. Schools earning model PLC recognition must demonstrate a sustained commitment to those principles for at least 3 years while providing clear evidence of improved student learning. During its latest meeting last week in Jerome, the Idaho Fish and Game Commission approved the recommended modifications to the 2026 fall Chinook salmon fishing seasons in the following fisheries: Snake River, Lower Salmon River, Mainstream Clearwater River, Middle Fork Clearwater River, North Fork Clearwater, and South Fork Clearwater River. The total daily bag limit remains at 3 adult fall Chinook. However, the number of unclipped adult fall Chinook salmon that may be kept as part of the daily bag limit was changed to allow 1 unclipped adult fall Chinook salmon to be kept per day. The Idaho fall Chinook salmon seasons open on August 18th. Anglers are encouraged to check the Idaho Fish and Game website for updates as the season approaches. In sports, Cal Raleigh hit a Grand Slam home run and drove in 5 runs, and the Seattle Mariners shut out the Cincinnati Reds 8-0 last night at T-Mobile Park. Victor Robles added 4 hits and scored twice for the M's. On the mound, George Kirby got his 8th win of the season. The Seattle right-hander didn't allow any runs on just 3 hits with 6 strikeouts over a 6-inning start. The series continues tonight in Seattle with a first pitch set for 6:40 and live radio coverage in the LC Valley on 95.5 FM and AM 950 KOZE, and in the Upper Clearwater Valley on AM 1300 KLER. I'm Brian Danner, LC Valley News.
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0: Welcome to the Great Day Morning Show, the Tuesday edition. Yeah. My name is Jim Bohannon. Oh, man. We're playing What's Your Guess? Here's the question. Oh, wait. First, let me tell you this. Here's what's up for grabs. Z-Rock prize package. Aiden has assured me that the Z-Rock prize package includes Z-Rock t-shirt, stickers, a few stickers maybe, and a certificate of some type. You get a gift certificate of some type. I don't know. All right. Here we go. Today's question. 8% of people admit they've done this when relatives come to visit. What is it? 8% of people admit they've done this when relatives come to visit. What is it? Z-Rock, what's your guess?
1: I think just they order takeout for dinner and pretend that they made it.
0: Oh, that's a great guess. That is not the correct answer, though. Thanks for calling. Z-Rock, what's your guess?
2: Hide the booze.
0: Hide the booze. Yeah, man. Keep your grubby mitts off of my booze. No, that is a great guess, but that is not the right answer, man. Thanks for calling. Z-Rock, what's your guess?
3: That they pretended not to be home.
0: Oh, a great guess. 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
3: Okay, thank you.
0: Thanks for calling. Z-Rock, what's your guess?
4: Secretly drink.
0: Ooh, secretly hit the booze. Great answer. And yeah, house guests will make you do that. 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
4: Okay. All right.
0: Thanks for calling. Z-Rock, what's your guess?
3: They disguise takeout as their own food.
0: Oh, another great guess. That is not it, though. Thanks for calling.

0: 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We're playing What's Your Guess? Today's question, man. I'll tell you what. Here we go. All right. 8% of people admit they've done this when relatives come to visit. What is it? Man, thanks for all the calls. It's 746-1995. Z-Rock, what's your guess?
1: My guess is that the company or the family gives up their beds or whatever, their room, to let the family sleep in their room.
0: That is so close. You are so close. So hang on a second. I'm going to get you there. Hang on a second. So what happens if you give up your bed? Where do you sleep?
1: I'm going to be sleeping somewhere else, like the couch, or if it's nice outside, I'll make like a tent.
0: Tent! There it is right there. There's the correct answer. You sleep in a tent.
1: Oh, hell yeah. I'll do that.
0: I knew you'd get there. All right, hang on one sec. Z-Rock, what's your guess?
2: Sleep in their camper tent in the back.
0: Nice. Awesome. All right, hang on, what's that? Z-Rock, what's your guess?
3: In the tent.
0: There we go.

0: Tuesday edition of the Great Day Morning Show. My name is Jim Bohannon. I'll tell you what. Thanks for all the calls at 746-1995. You are awesome. Hey, let's take a second to talk about Groundwork Music Trivia. Yeah, Music Trivia is coming back to Groundwork Brewing on Snake River Avenue. Big Bay Entertainment, yeah, that's us. Going to be there with all kinds of music trivia on Thursday, July 30th. You're going to want to be there for this. Here's why. The winning team will score a pair of tickets to Rock the Locks Music Festival in Umatilla. This is an awesome festival. The tickets are worth $500. Oh, man, I want those tickets. 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Thursday, July 30th, starts at 6.
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3: 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There's a heat advisory in effect until Thursday night. Forecast says mostly sunny and hot today. Widespread haze, patchy smoke. Daytime highs around 102. Tonight, widespread haze, patchy smoke. Partly cloudy skies overnight. Overnight lows around 71. More of the same tomorrow with highs around 104. Right now, it is 72 outside.

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My name's Jim Bohannon, Tuesday edition of the Great Day Morning Show. Hey, let's take a second and talk about Julie Clovis's benefit auction. 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

0: ABC News, I'm Sherry Preston. 1,000 flights, many of them into and out of the Northeast, already canceled for today as a strong line of storms is expected to move into the region. Parts of New York and New Jersey still drying out from flash flooding over the weekend.
1: Other parts of the country are still reeling from deadly and devastating flooding. In Wayne County, Utah, 5 family members were killed during a camping trip after being swept away by a flash flood. The victims included a captain in the Provo Fire Department, his wife, and their 3 sons. A daughter who was not on the trip survived.
0: ABC Chief Meteorologist

0: Ginger Z. Hurricane Bertha, actually Tropical Storm Bertha, churning in the Gulf, could make landfall as early as tomorrow. 6,000 people in Michigan alone now sickened with that parasitic bacteria linked to iceberg lettuce. President Trump meeting today with the president of Lebanon as the U.S. and Iran trade further airstrikes overnight. Another soldier killed in the Mideast identified. He is Sergeant Michael Swinton of Fayetteville, North Carolina. This is ABC News.
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1: Good morning, I'm Brian Danner. The city of Lewiston is informing the public of upcoming nighttime road closures for Snake River Avenue's reconstruction project. According to the city, due to forecasted excessive heat, construction operations have transitioned to a nighttime schedule. Snake River Avenue will be fully closed from 8 p.m. to 6 p.m. Monday through Thursday within the active construction area. Local access for residents and businesses will be maintained whenever possible. However, through traffic will not be permitted. While most work will occur at night, occasional daytime construction activities may still take place. The initial nighttime closure beginning this week will be on Snake River Avenue between Southway Avenue and 11th Avenue. As construction progresses, the closure area will be extended to include 11th Avenue. The latest nighttime closure is separate from the previously announced Snake River Avenue southbound lane closure. Beginning Monday, the southbound lane of Snake River Avenue from Southway Avenue to the Southway Bridge is scheduled to close for up to 4 days to accommodate construction activities. Motorists are encouraged to use alternate routes, follow posted detours, and exercise caution when traveling near the work zone. As the war in Iran heats back up, Idaho gas prices are on the move, with the state average rising about 6 cents this week. According to the American Automobile Association, today's average price for a gallon of regular in Idaho is $4.05, 19 cents less than a month ago, but 48 cents more than last year. The national average is also back at $4 per gallon. This week's 13-cent jump is 5 cents more than a month ago and 86 cents more than a year ago. Idaho currently ranks 17th in the U.S. for the most expensive fuel. The West Texas Intermediate benchmark for crude is currently trading around $82 per barrel, up $12 from the beginning of the month and $16 more than a year ago. Of Idaho's largest cities, Pocatello has the state's highest average price for a gallon of regular at $4.06, while Coeur d'Alene has Idaho's lowest average price at $3.89. Lewiston's average price for a gallon of regular is currently $3.99. The city of Lewiston has announced the successful completion of critical pool repair and facility maintenance at Burt Lips Pool. To celebrate, the community is invited to a grand reopening event this Saturday from 1 p.m. to 4 p.m. This special swim session is free to the public thanks to sponsorship by St. Joseph Regional Medical Center. Attendees are encouraged to wear their best beach day themed attire. The public is reminded that there are capacity limits at the pool. Burt Lips Pool will officially resume regular operations for general and family swim hours on Monday. In recognition of the reopening, the city has extended the Burt Lips season through Friday, August 15th, marking the conclusion of the aquatic season. In sports, Cal Raleigh hit a Grand Slam home run and drove in 5 runs, and the Seattle Mariners shut out the Cincinnati Reds 8-0 last night at T-Mobile Park. Victor Robles added 4 hits and scored twice for the M's. On the mound, George Kirby got his 8th win of the season. The Seattle right-hander didn't allow any runs on just 3 hits with 6 strikeouts over a 6-inning start. The series continues tonight in Seattle with a first pitch set for 6:40 and live radio coverage in the LC Valley on 95.5 FM and AM 950 KOZE and in the Upper Clearwater Valley on AM 1300 KLER. I'm Brian Danner, LC Valley News.
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My name's Jim Bohannon. About 9:04 right now. 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

0: Street in Lewiston. You can get them on the phone at 743-5721. There is a heat advisory now in effect until Thursday night. Nice. Mostly sunny and hot in the forecast. Widespread haze. Patchy smoke today. Time highs around 102. Tonight, widespread haze, patchy smoke, partly cloudy skies overnight with an overnight low around 71. Yeah, it's really going to cool down. Tomorrow, more of the same with highs around 104. Right now, it is 72 outside.
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0: 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It's 9:35 right now. Got music from Mellencamp coming up next.
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0: ABC News. I'm Michelle Franzen. The U.S. has carried out 10 straight days of airstrikes targeting Iranian sites. President Trump at the White House, hosting Lebanon's president today, told reporters the damage is significant to Iran's defense systems along the coast and aimed at getting the Strait of Hormuz reopened.
1: Nobody knows, except the Iranians, the damage that we've done to them. We have done damage that will take them 20, 25 years to recover from. So if we left tomorrow, we had a big success, but we're not leaving tomorrow.
0: The president also says Iran will pay a big price for the strikes at a U.S. base in Jordan Friday that killed two U.S. service members. The FDA is still trying to confirm the source of the cyclosporiasis outbreak across states in the U.S. That investigation focusing on lettuce and testing samples from Taylor Farms sourced in Mexico. The company issuing a recall out of an abundance of caution. And Tropical Storm Bertha churning in the Gulf, expected to make landfall tomorrow. This is ABC News.
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4: Good morning, I'm Brian Danner. The city of Lewiston is informing the public of upcoming nighttime road closures for Snake River Avenue's reconstruction project. According to the city, due to forecasted excessive heat, construction operations have transitioned to a nighttime schedule. Snake River Avenue will be fully closed from 8 p.m. to 6 p.m. Monday through Thursday within the active construction area. Local access for residents and businesses will be maintained.

0: whenever possible. However, through traffic will not be permitted. While most work will occur at night, occasional daytime construction activities may still take place. The initial nighttime closure beginning this week will be on Snake River Avenue between Southway Avenue and 11th Avenue. As construction progresses, the closure area will be extended to include 11th Avenue. The latest nighttime closure is separate from the previously announced Snake River Avenue southbound lane closure. Beginning Monday, the southbound lane of Snake River Avenue from Southway Avenue to the Southway Bridge is scheduled to close for up to 4 days to accommodate construction activities. Motorists are encouraged to use alternate routes, follow posted detours, and exercise caution when traveling near the work zone. As the war in Iran heats back up, Idaho gas prices are on the move, with the state average rising about 6 cents this week. According to the American Automobile Association, today's average price for a gallon of regular in Idaho is $4.05, 19 cents less than a month ago, but 48 cents more than last year. The national average is also back at $4 per gallon. This week's 13-cent jump is 5 cents more than a month ago and 86 cents more than a year ago. Idaho currently ranks 17th in the U.S. for the most expensive fuel. The West Texas Intermediate benchmark for crude is currently trading around $82 per barrel, up $12 from the beginning of the month and $16 more than a year ago. Of Idaho's largest cities, Pocatello has the state's highest average price for a gallon of regular at $4.06, while Coeur d'Alene has Idaho's lowest average price at $3.89. Lewiston's average price for a gallon of regular is currently $3.99. The city of Lewiston has announced the successful completion of critical pool repair and facility maintenance at Burt Lipps Pool. To celebrate, the community is invited to a grand reopening event this Saturday from 1 p.m. to 4 p.m. This special swim session is free to the public thanks to sponsorship by St. Joseph Regional Medical Center. Attendees are encouraged to wear their best beach day themed attire. The public is reminded that there are capacity limits at the pool. Burt Lipps Pool will officially resume regular operations for general and family swim hours on Monday. In recognition of the reopening, the city has extended the Burt Lipps season through Friday, August 15th, marking the conclusion of the aquatic season. In sports, Cal Raleigh hit a Grand Slam home run and drove in 5 runs, and the Seattle Mariners shut out the Cincinnati Reds 8-0 last night at T-Mobile Park. Victor Robles added 4 hits and scored twice for the M's. On the mound, George Kirby got his 8th win of the season. The Seattle right-hander didn't allow any runs on just 3 hits with 6 strikeouts over a 6-inning start. The series continues tonight in Seattle with a first pitch set for 6:40 and live radio coverage in the LC Valley on 95.5 FM and AM 950 KOZE and in the Upper Clearwater Valley on AM 1300 KLER. I'm Brian Danner, LC Valley News.
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0: News. I'm Michelle Franzen. Sirens sounding once again in Bahrain, with Iran launching more drones targeting U.S. sites in the region. The U.S. carried out strikes for the past 10 days with hostilities ramping up. Pentagon officials are asking for more funding for the war. It follows the deaths of three U.S. service members at a base in Jordan. ABC's Martha Raddatz is in Amman.
1: The administration is requesting nearly $70 billion to pay for this war, and Secretary Hegseth and the Joint Chiefs Chairman will be on the Hill to defend that request. They will also likely be asked about the injuries and fatalities.
0: The suspect in yesterday's attack outside Manhattan's Federal Plaza will appear in court today, likely where prosecutors will detail criminal charges. Andrew Arabaka was taken into custody immediately after he allegedly set fire and that spilled onto the outdoor stairwell, the gasoline, tossing a firework onto it. Tropical storm Bertha gaining strength off of Florida's Gulf Coast, expected to make landfall sometime in the coming days. This is ABC News.
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1: 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Lewis and Sacagawea Middle School has been recognized by Solution Tree as a model professional learning community at work, an honor awarded to about 600 schools and districts across the United States and Canada for their sustained success in improving student achievement. The recognition highlights Sacagawea's successful implementation of the Professional Learning Communities at Work process, a framework centered on continuous collaboration among educators to improve learning outcomes for every student. Professional learning communities are built on the belief that the most effective way to improve student achievement is through ongoing job-embedded learning for the educators who serve students. The PLC at Work process is guided by three foundational principles: a focus on learning, a collaborative culture, and a results-oriented approach. Schools earning model PLC recognition must demonstrate a sustained commitment to those principles for at least 3 years while providing clear evidence of improved student learning. During its latest meeting last week in Jerome, the Idaho Fish and Game Commission approved the recommended modifications to the 2026 fall Chinook salmon fishing seasons in the following fisheries: Snake River, Lower Salmon River, Mainstream Clearwater River, Middle Fork Clearwater River, North Fork Clearwater, and South Fork Clearwater River. The total daily bag limit remains at 3 adult fall Chinook. However, the number of unclipped adult fall Chinook salmon that may be kept as part of the daily bag limit was changed to allow one unclipped adult fall Chinook salmon to be kept per day. The Idaho fall Chinook salmon seasons open on August 18th. Anglers are encouraged to check the Idaho Fish and Game website for updates as the season approaches. In sports, Cal Raleigh hit a Grand Slam home run and drove in 5 runs, and the Seattle Mariners shut out the Cincinnati Reds 8-0 last night at T-Mobile Park. Victor Robles added 4 hits and scored twice for the M's. On the mound, George Kirby got his 8th win of the season. The Seattle right-hander didn't allow any runs on just 3 hits with 6 strikeouts over a 6-inning start. The series continues tonight in Seattle with a first pitch set for 6:40 and live radio coverage in the LC Valley on 95.5 FM and AM 950 KOZE, and in the Upper Clearwater Valley on AM 1300 KLER. I'm Brian Danner, LC Valley News.
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Here's a look at today, July 21st in rock history. Today in 1987, Guns N' Roses released their debut album, Appetite for Destruction, featuring the singles Welcome to the Jungle, Sweet Child of Mine, and Paradise City. It's the best-selling debut album of all time in the U.S. On this day in 1990, 150,000 people came to the Berlin Wall to watch an all-star performance of Pink Floyd's The Wall, led by Roger Waters.

0: Waters. Guests included Bryan Adams, Van Morrison, The Scorpions, and many others.
1: Doctor, doctor, give me the news. I got a bad case of loving you.
0: And another notable release today includes Robert Palmer's Bad Case of Loving You, Doctor, Doctor, which came out as a single in 1979. And that's a look at today, July 21st in rock history.

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Z-Rock 96.5. It is the Valley's best rock, and it's Tuesday. A lot hotter than we were yesterday. Yesterday was nice and 70, but the moment, we're back in the 90s. Here's Corrosion of Conformity, Lose Yourself. They were played up in Spokane. That was a pretty neat show. Here you go.

Now, I was out of there by the time anything happened to the Mariners game yesterday, since they started late. They started at, it was 7:10 when they started playing, so I'm out of there in under an hour. But they won yesterday's game 8-0 against Cincinnati Reds. They're playing against the Reds again today, and catch that game at 6:40 over on AM 950, 95.5 FM.

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0: 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And now, taking a look at the weather tonight, will be a low of 70 with that haze continuing. As for tomorrow, triple digits and hazy. Wednesday night, low is 70. Thursday, back at triple digits at 102 with a slight chance of thunderstorms. And that's kind of the theme for the rest of the week. Friday, triple digits. Saturday, triple digits. And all those nights, high 60s to low 70s. The moment, it's clear. It's 94. Here's Adolescence, Incubus.

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I want to remind you that pre-registration is now open for the 2026 Christmas Angels online auction. 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

Z-Rock 96.5. It is the Valley's best rock, and it's now 4 o'clock, and it's still hot. Nothing's really changed there. It's still mid-90s, hot, hazy. I know I said it yesterday, but I apologize if I sound kind of congested. It's the smoke, man. It's getting to me. I have horrible allergies as is, but, you know, smoke in the air, I'm done. It sucks.

Seattle Mariners are playing tonight at 6:40, so make sure you stick around for that, because that's going to be playing over an AM 950 and 95.5 FM. You're going up against Cincinnati. They beat them yesterday. It was a great game for Mariners. It was 8-0. I won't say anything about luck or their performance at all, but let's just say I'm hoping for the best.

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0: Coming up faster than you may think, the drive at 5 will be here in about half an hour. The flashback coming up in about an hour. You can catch that at 5:20 exactly every weekday. And all you got to do is listen in. Think you know, and if you know the trivia question, then you might score some free food over at the Cozy Kitchen.
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1: 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And as for weather tonight, it'll be a low of 70 with that haze that we were having continuing. As for Wednesday, it's going to be pretty much similar to today. Triple digits, high of 100 with haze. But some clouds will be rolling.

it'll be a low of 70 with that haze that we were having continuing. As for Wednesday, it's going to be pretty much similar to today. Triple digits, high of 100 with haze. But some clouds will be rolling in because Thursday you can expect some thunderstorms, but also triple digits at 102. At Thursday night, low is 69. Friday, triple digits, 101. And Saturday, cooling off a little bit to just say double at 96. Either way, it's going to be hot. And all the nights going to be high 60s, low 70s. The moment it's clear, it's 94. Purple haze. Just what we're having. But I guess we're having gray haze.

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Here's one more song before the drive at 5. Here's Led Zeppelin, Over the Hills, Far Away.

0: ABC News, I'm Chuck Sievertson. The Iran war has cost over $37 billion, says Defense Secretary Pete Hegseth, to a Senate Appropriations Committee asking for $87 billion more.
1: Without these funds, we face critical shortfalls that threaten our ability to also simply pay our service members, rapidly replenish equipment and munitions, and sustain vital operations without disruption.
0: Hegseth was interrupted by protesters. Democrats pressed him on the war's aims. There's a tornado watch from Delaware to New York City to upstate New York, plus thunderstorms and torrential downpours, over 2,000 flights canceled. Filling sandbags in New Orleans ahead of Tropical Storm Bertha. It's about 90 miles southwest of Panama City, Florida, expected to skirt the Gulf Coast into Texas. Justice Department says it's investigating after New Jersey state officials said they had discovered about 6,600 non-citizens had been inadvertently registered to vote. This is ABC News.
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0: of critical pool repair and facility maintenance at Burt Lips Pool. To celebrate, the community is invited to a grand reopening event this Saturday from 1 p.m. to 4 p.m. The special swim session is free to the public thanks to sponsorship by St. Joseph Regional Medical Center. Attendees are encouraged to wear their best beach day themed attire. The public is reminded that there are capacity limits at the pool. Burt Lips Pool will officially resume regular operations for general and family swim hours on Monday. In recognition of the reopening, the city has extended the Burt Lips season through Friday, August 15th, marking the conclusion of the aquatic season. Lewiston-Sacagawea Middle School has been recognized by Solution Tree as a model professional learning community at work, an honor awarded to approximately 600 schools and districts across the United States and Canada for their sustained success in improving student achievement. The recognition highlights Sacagawea's successful implementation of the Professional Learning Communities at Work process, a framework centered on continuous collaboration among educators to improve learning outcomes for every student. Professional learning communities are built on the belief that the most effective way to improve student achievement is through ongoing job-embedded learning for the educators who serve students. The PLC at Work process is guided by three foundational principles: a focus on learning, a collaborative culture, and a results-oriented approach. Schools earning model PLC recognition must demonstrate a sustained commitment to those principles for at least 3 years while providing clear evidence of improved student learning. In sports, Cal Raleigh hit a Grand Slam home run and drove in 5 runs, and the Seattle Mariners shut out the Cincinnati Reds 8-0 last night at T-Mobile Park. Victor Robles added 4 hits and scored twice for the M's. On the mound, George Kirby got his 8th win of the season. The Seattle right-hander didn't allow any runs on 3 hits with 6 strikeouts over a 6-inning start. The series continues tonight in Seattle with a first pitch set for 6:40 and live radio coverage in the LC Valley on 95.5 FM and AM 950 KOZE and in the Upper Clearwater Valley on AM 1300 KLER. I'm Brian Danner, LC Valley News.
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